Biffy Clyro, that's goodbye on BFBS. Coming up, we'll be looking at what's going to be happening in Gibraltar next month in, well, about a couple of weeks' time, something you might want to go and see. I would highly recommend you do. More on that after Nicki Minaj.

Rag and Bone Man, and What Do You Believe In? Before that, Kaiser Chiefs and Ruby. It's the final part of today's edition of the Ox Breakfast Show, and it's only tomorrow. And then I'm on a little spot of R&R. Yeah, loving it. But first of all, the important things in life. Now, I was reading this earlier on today, and honestly, the great British Jaffa Cake debate has just levelled up again. Yeah. I mean, McVitie's doubled down on the fact that they're cakes, all right? That's, you know, the giveaway's in the title, really. And they turned around and said, it is a cake, right? So, and to prove the point, they've now launched...

This is Kylie with Padam Padam. Feels very Eurovision. Great way to kick off Friday's breakfast show. BFBS Salisbury Plain, it's Matt Gibbs. Good morning. Hope you're all good on Friday. Yes, you very nearly made it to the weekend. Oh, we are nearly there now. It's been a short week this week due to the bank holiday. I don't know about you though, it's felt longer. It's felt like it's really dragged on this week. It might be because of the hot weather, I don't know. Today, of course, is the day that it gets a little bit cooler than it has done. 22 degrees the highs today. A mixture of cloud and sunshine for most of the day across Salisbury Plain. But you will get the odd shower in places. It's possible. Driving in this morning. Just a few little drops hitting the windscreen of the car. I don't mind it, actually. When it is quite warm, and it is still feeling quite warm outside, despite it being cooler than it has been, it's quite nice when it starts to rain. It's quite refreshing, you know. But not looking too bad. And actually, for tomorrow and into the weekend, 24 degrees, loads of sunshine tomorrow. However, a bit drizzly on Sunday. But, you know, it is the weekend and we can make the most of it, whatever happens. And this is my last show of May 2026, because on Monday it will be the 1st of June. And I just need to know how that happened, because it feels like time. I mean, we're nearly halfway through 2026. What's going on? I'm going to have to start planning for Christmas soon. Like, I mean, I don't want to talk about it now, because I know some people don't want to be thinking about it. But my word, it's going to have to happen. But yes, what have you got planned for the weekend? Are you having a barbecue? Maybe another barbecue? Maybe you've had them all week and you're just going to keep on going. Why not? Or maybe you're prepping because the kids are going back to school next week. Let me know. Salisbury.plain@bfbs.com. Are you gutted that the super, super hot weather has actually gone? If you are, don't worry. I'm going to make you feel like it's still here by playing you a big breakfast belter. We'll get that on for you very, very soon. Plus, later on in the show, of course, the Friday Five, we'll have some a First Plate Friday track for you, and we'll take a look at loads going on across Salisbury Plain. One, two, three, four. And it's all coming up after Bruno Mars, I Just Might, on The Breakfast Show. 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

0: That is Bruno Mars, I Just Might, on The Breakfast Show on BFBS Salisbury Plain. Stay there, a big breakfast belter for Friday morning is coming up very soon.
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Field, got to get through this. Apparently made this in his bedroom. I don't know. I'm suspicious. I've never made a song in my bedroom, and I'm creative. Maybe I should try. I don't know. It's time for a breakfast belter. Yesterday morning we played you Katrina and the Waves with Walking on Sunshine. We have to connect it into that for today's belter, and it has to be perfect for a Friday morning when the sun's been shining outside. I think we've hit it. Clanker Russell and Will Hurd with Sonnentans.

I think it's an alternative belter for Friday morning, but I like it a lot, you know. Clanker Russell and Will Hurd, Sonnentanz, The Sun Don't Shine, on BFBS Souls We Playing. We'll go again on Monday morning. We need a track that somehow connects into that. If you can think of any perfect for a Monday morning, let me know. Salisbury.plane@bfbs.com. We could get your belter on Monday morning.

What a tune that is. Fatboy Slim and the Rolling Stones with Satisfaction Skank on the Breakfast Show on BFBS Salisbury Plain. Hey, a big thank you to you if you have been posting your thunder and lightning pictures from the thunderstorm the other night on the BFBS Salisbury Plain Facebook page. We shared one yesterday and it's really gone quite mad. Loads of you commenting with your pictures and videos of the incredible thunderstorm from the other night. So if you've got any in your phone and you're thinking, I need to share them, head to the BFBS Salisbury Plain Facebook page. You'll see our post that we put up yesterday and just comment there with your pictures and vids. It'd be really good to see more of them because it looked incredible.

The Cure, Friday I'm in Love on The Breakfast Show on BFBS Salisbury Plain. I mean, it feels like the only day of the week you can play that is Friday, isn't it? Although, you know, in the past I have played it on a Monday. That felt weird, to be fair. Right, loads still to come on The Breakfast Show this morning. Michael Gray and Olivia Rodrigo. Plus the Friday Five later, and we'll take a look at loads going on across the plain as we head into the weekend. It's all on the way after the script.

Really, really, really struggling with the urge to not do something corny and go, well, the weekend's nearly here, so you don't have to wait for the weekend to begin. Well, I've done it now. It's too late. Michael Gray, The Weeknd on BFBS Souls. We're playing 13 minutes past 7 on The Breakfast Show on Friday morning. So, yes, the weekend very nearly here. Going to be cooler today than it has been as well. Bit of cloud around with some sunshine too. 22 degrees the highs today. Not as warm as it has been, but we'll take it. I can tell that the pollen count, by the way, is high today. Because my eyes are, like, starting to stream already. And it's not even... I mean, what's the time? 13 minutes past 7. It's too early for this to be going on. I need to get my medication in now, I think. But, yeah, that's what the weather's like today. Oh, I've just found a new bit on the weather, by the way, that tells you when the sunrise and sunset is. Sunrise this morning was at 5 a.m. and sunset at 9 minutes past 9. And then I skip to 9 o'clock and I see it's going to be 17 degrees and loads of sunshine. So what a beautiful evening to sit in the garden, light up the barbecue and have a glass of something, whatever you want. And that could even be lemon squash if you want to. Friday 29th of May, what's going on today? National Biscuit Day today. We could do What's Your Favourite Biscuit, but I am going to do more on biscuits later on in the show. You can expect that from me. National Alligator Day as well today. Also, National Heat Awareness Day, which is ironic considering this is the coolest day of the week. And also, we mentioned tips on how to stay cool earlier on this week. And today is Put a Pillow in Your Fridge Day. And that was kind of one of the things. Apparently, you can put, when it's really hot at night, you can put, like, your bed sheets. I know, it's weird. Put your bed sheets and your pillow in a fridge. And then when you lie down on it, it's really cool. I don't know how long it stays cool. It doesn't feel like that's going to be for long. But, hey, if it works for 10 minutes, it works for 10 minutes. Let me know if you've ever done that, by the way. I've never met a person that's put a fridge. No, hold on a minute. Let's get this right. I've never met a person that's put a pillow in their fridge before. We wouldn't have room in our fridge. There's just too much other stuff in there, I'm afraid. Anyway, loads coming up on the show this morning. We've got the Friday Five later. We have got a First Play Friday tune. We will play a song for the very first time here on BFBS. Plus, we'll be taking a look at loads of things going on across Salisbury Plain as we head in towards the weekend. It's all coming up on The Breakfast Show this morning. And music from Paul Woolford and Diplo. That's going to get you in the mood for the weekend. It's going to come after this. Latest track from Olivia Rodrigo, Like This, Drop Dead on BFBS Salisbury Plain, 16 minutes past 7 now.

0: Olivia Rodrigo with Drop Dead on The Breakfast Show on BFBS Salisbury Plain. Hey, yesterday we were talking about what's the best way when you're driving along to keep cool in the car. Is it aircon or windows? Your final chance to vote on our little poll we did on the BFBS Salisbury Plain Facebook story. You can vote on that now. It's very close. It's very, very close. And actually, one was leading the whole time yesterday, and then it's been overtaken overnight. So what I'm going to do is I'm going to reveal those results to you in, what, about 15 minutes' time. Does that sound good? Does that work for you? That's good.
1: 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Travel.
0: Let's take a look at the roads this morning. All week I've been going on about how it's the bank holiday. Half term, same difference. And therefore, the road's a little bit quieter. And actually, so far this morning, nothing major to report at the moment. Even Luggershaw in the centre, which is usually quite busy at this time in the morning, is looking okay at the moment. Should say the A303, though, there is an issue on there. That's between the Countess roundabout for Amesbury and the Long Barrow roundabout for Winterbourne Stoke. It's that period as you go past Stonehenge, and it is heading west, so heading towards Winterbourne Stoke, away from Amesbury. Along there, you might find yourself with a few delays this morning. But apart from that, it is looking all clear. If you're out and about on the roads this morning and you spot anything else, you can text us. It is 07740 377 377. Make sure you start your message with the letters SP.
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Paul Wolford and Diplo, that is Looking For Me on BFBS. 7:25 now on Friday morning. And today, Curiosity Corner goes on tour and it is arriving at the Armed Forces Community Hub Cafe in Tedworth Park at 10:30 a.m. So you can take kids along to this one. Really good because actually, if you've got kids that are arty, they can get involved with the pottery and wooden pot painting and get all creative with that. But also, if you have kids that aren't into that at all, they can take advantage and play in the amazing grounds around Tedworth Park. So you can just take the kids there outside the cafe to have a little bit of fun. It's 10:30 today. And yes, it is pottery and wooden pot painting for kids. £6 per child for that one. All the details can be found on the Community Hub Cafe Facebook page. But that is happening today. 10:30 a.m. for that one. £6 per child. Why not take the little ones along? Get them creative and messy as we head into the weekend. This is Jade for you now.

Fisher, Tones and I, and that is Favour on The Breakfast Show on BFBS Souls. We'll be playing, I'll play Somber for you in a bit. 25 to 8 on Friday morning. Today going to be a little bit cooler than it has been the last few days, which is good news for some. I mean, some would have loved that really hot weather, but... I did pose a question to you yesterday that was, I think, an important one. When you're driving along, do you go for the aircon in the car or do you have the windows down? I think this is a dilemma that a lot of couples have, actually. Little argument in the car over to what to do. I'm always leaning towards the aircon, I'm not going to lie. I think I'm more of an aircon guy now. However, when you get the windows down, fresh air is lovely, isn't it? So this is a difficult one. So I decided to start a poll on the BFBS Souls We Play in Facebook story, which has been running for 24 hours. It's just ended, actually, and I can tell you that 53% of people think aircon is better than windows, which is interesting, I think, because it was quite heavily the other way at first when we first launched the poll, but then it kind of got overtaken by aircon. I think as people sat up at night last night, sweating away in their bedrooms, thinking, actually, aircon would be lovely now. So there you go, people preferring aircon to windows. If you've got any views on this, let me know, salisbury.plane@bfbs.com. When you're driving home later, I think that this is the definitive ruling on it. You've got to have the windows closed and the aircon on. That's if you need it, of course. Right, Dominic Fike to play for you now on The Breakfast Show. This is Three Nights, it's BFBS.

0: Dominic Fike with Three Nights on BFBS. We're going to hear from Alan Thompson of Aspire Defence, find out what's been going on locally across Salisbury Plain very, very soon. Worth saying, there's still a bit of traffic on the A303 this morning. That's between the Countess roundabout for Amesbury and the Long Barrow roundabout for Winterbourne Stoke. That section as you go past Stonehenge, a little bit of traffic there as you head west. But apart from that, it's looking all clear on the roads on Salisbury Plain. If you do spot anything else, text us this morning, 07740 377 377. Start your message with the letters SP.
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0: heard is Somba. That is Homewrecker on The Breakfast Show. BFBS Souls will be playing 7:45 now on Friday morning. And still to come, I will play you music from Wet Leg. We've got Mantronics to play next as well. First, I don't know if you've heard, but Alan Thompson, who is a lovely man, by the way, he is the CEO of Aspire Defence, and he popped in recently to tell us what's been going on locally across Salisbury Plain.
1: I've just been to the Royal Artillery Sports Awards, the first time I'd been there, because I've started to sponsor Royal Artillery Tug of War, which is one of the sports they just they wanted to get some support. I did the Tug of War in the 90s, actually, and it is a rugby player. It's harder than it looks, much more technical than it looks, but yeah, a really great event across at the Lark Hill Mess. I was a gunner for a few years in the '80s, actually, as a TA gunner, so it's very nice. I get to wear my gunner tie. Knew one or two people, so yeah, really good celebration of gunner sport.
0: So there's been a bit of work going on Bulford Road. So what's happening with the beaches?
1: Yeah, the beaches, which I'd never really been in before, but it's had a few incarnations. Started off as an officer's mess, then it's been a nursery and various other things. We're refurbishing it, upgrading it, and it's going to come back in late summer, I think, across to be the hub of army welfare in Bulford, all in one place. I think we're going to have 7 units there, all the welfare officers and so on for the families, and also some of the welfare organisations like Army Welfare Services and so on. We'll hopefully have some sort of grand opening at some stage, but yeah, really good. I mean, we've spent a lot of money on it, as has the MOD, and really it'll be a sort of one-stop shop for welfare in Bulford.
0: And there's some changes happening to meals soon. Tell us about those.
1: Yeah, it's one of the sort of periodic revisions. It happens at this outside of the contract between the MOD and all the big catering companies, and we've got Sodexo. So that's been done. New menu cycle. They try and freshen it up and so on. So hopefully in the next couple of weeks people will see slightly different menus. I think the prices have gone up slightly, but that's inflation rather than the what's happening off in the Middle East. That might come through in due course, but at the moment it's just normal sort of stuff. But yeah, a nice fresh new menu for the summer. Hopefully people can get out into the various diners and enjoy what's on offer.
0: And what are you looking forward to in the summer? Anything good coming up?
1: Well, I'm off to a wedding in Italy at the end of May for Amalfi Coast. I've never been before, so I'm told it's beautiful. So yeah, I'm going to cross for a few days there, and I'm going to try and visit Pompeii, which it's always been on my bucket list. So got that just for a day. It's probably not long enough, but that's it at the moment. I'm really saving my pennies for the Rugby World Cup next year in Australia, and I've got family there, so I've got my tickets, which were not cheap, and then I've got to buy my flights. So that's the holiday plan for the next bit.
0: And an eye on the Football World Cup in the summer?
1: Yeah, I am, interestingly. England have got a good chance, you know, with Harry Kane, you know, at Bayern Munich, he's an absolute revelation. He's incredible. Scotland, yeah, I mean, all I ask is once in my entire lifetime we get out of the group stages. So that's all I pray for. I'm not going, but I shall be watching the games. I think they're quite late, but yeah, we just need to get out of the group stages, and good luck to England and Scotland.
0: Alan Thompson there, the CEO of Aspire Defence, talking about things going on locally across the plain. And worth saying, of course, the World Cup very, very close now. I think 3 weeks yesterday, I think it was 3 weeks yesterday, which is exciting. Although it did get me thinking yesterday, actually, when people were talking about this, right? Who starts something quite big like a World Cup on a Thursday? Like, what's that about? I know they're saying like Thursday's the new Friday, but really? I feel like it's at least a Friday night or Saturday night kind of thing. Who on earth thought to start the World Cup on a Thursday? That is out of order.

Mantronics, we've got to have your love on BFBS. Yeah, talking about the World Cup and, yeah, starting on a Thursday. So less than 3 weeks now until the World Cup kicks off. And are you looking forward to it? Who is your tip to win the World Cup? I took a little look yesterday because I was trying to work out if there's any chance at all that England are actually going to win the World Cup. Basically, here's the thing. I need to know whether I book off the day after the World Cup final provisionally now. Just get it in just in case, because I'm kind of a just in case kind of guy. I think that there is a chance we are third favourites to win the World Cup. And I know that we've been that high before and it's never happened. But I mean, I'm hopeful that this time maybe we can at least make it to the semi-finals. That would be exciting, wouldn't it?

wet leg with Pokemon on BFBS Souls. We're playing 4 minutes to eight now. Music on the way from Missy Elliott. We've got Post Malone and Morgan Wallen as well. And a First Play Friday track, something brand new from Becky Hill coming up. And of course, a little bit of fun for a Friday morning. The Friday Five is back on later in the show. And it's all on the way after this to take you to your latest news headlines. This is Muse with Feeling Good.

Missy Elliott. This is For My People on The Breakfast Show. It's BFBS Salisbury Plain. It's Matt Gibbs here with you on The Breakfast Show. Good morning. 6 minutes past eight. And it is Friday morning. Still to come, the Friday Five. Something little fun to get involved with on a Friday morning. Also, a first play Friday tune. Today, the brand new track from Becky Hill. We'll get that on for you very, very soon. I should say today, cooler than it has been. You heard a little bit on the news there about it. By Sunday, going to be back down to the kind of averages for this time of year. Been very warm this week. The coolest day of the week so far today. 22 degrees the highs. A bit of cloud around. Maybe the odd shower throughout the day as well. We've kind of got used to that though, haven't we? Random thunderstorms here and there. Pictures of which are available on the BFBS Salisbury Plain Facebook page, by the way. But yes, still sunny, and as we head into the evening, going to be a lovely evening. So one to sit in the garden, I think, or maybe a little pub beer garden. I'm just suggesting, you can do what you like, but oh, I don't know. Getting in the mood for the football now, you know. Now we've been talking about the World Cup. We were talking about the World Cup, which is less than 3 weeks away. I'm getting in the mood. We are going to have some little prizes to give away in a few weeks as well to do with the World Cup. So make sure you keep on listening for more on that. But I was thinking, I'm getting in the mood for the World Cup. I'm going to get really behind England this year. Honestly, it's going to be unbearable. I'm going to play three lines to kick off the show every single day. No, I'm not, don't worry. But one of the things that I have been thinking about is getting the new England football shirt, right? So I'm thinking, I go on, I buy the brand new shirt, I look up to date with it, I've got the exact shirt for this year, fresh and ready for when we win the World Cup. I've hit a bit of a snag with it though. Gonna have to have a bit of a moan, I'm afraid. Be moaning about the new England shirt very, very soon. I'll do it after this from Post Malone and Morgan Wallen on BFBS.

Just let that settle for a second, right? Just think about that for a second, right? This is a football shirt, just so you can cheer on your country over the summer in the World Cup. 89.99. What is going on? What is going on there? I mean, that is ridiculous. You can get some of the kind of like retro shirts. You can get the ones from 96, and then they've got the Lionesses one from 2025. You can get the 1982 one as well, which looks pretty cool. And those retro ones are 40 quid each, which feels more reasonable. The brand new England kit, just the shirt, 90 quid. I mean, don't buy it. It's what I say. I think if nobody buys it, eventually the price has to drop, doesn't it? Surely.

0: Canned Heat, that is Jamiroquai on BFBS, 16 minutes past 8 now. I'm going to play music from Royal Blood very, very soon. But first...
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0: Yes, it is time for brand new music. And this is the first time we've played this, and it's from Brit Award winner Becky Hill. Now, she's got her third album, Rebecca, which is out in September. So far, I think we've had another track off her album. I think this is the second track to come off the album, Rebecca, out in September. And I always like it when a First Play Friday tune is someone like Becky Hill, because you know it's going to be a proper weekend tune. Let's get it on for you. Brand new.

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0: Becky Hill with More, More, More. It's our first Play Friday track today. I like that a lot. It's getting you in the mood for the weekend, isn't it? Oh, absolutely. And we'll have another First Play Friday tune on the show next week. Just taking a little look at the roads this morning. Still a bit of traffic on the A303. That's between Amesbury and Winterbourne Stoke. Other than that, it is looking all good. I'll give you another update in about 20 minutes.
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It's all about biscuits today.

Kalani and Usher, Shoulda Never, on The Breakfast Show on BFBS. Souls will be playing 25 minutes to 9 now on Friday morning. And Friday morning can only mean one thing. It is time for the Friday Five. We'll kick this off earlier on in the show. Today being National Biscuit Day, we decided to try and name all five answers on the list of Brits' top five most consumed biscuits. What biscuit do you eat more than any other, and is it going to be on the list this morning? That is what we're after. Basically, there's a top five in front of me. I've got all five on the list. All we've got to do is collectively work together and see if we can name all five and get all five out of five on the Friday Five. It doesn't happen very often, to be honest. I think four is probably the average. Sometimes we slip to three. I feel like today's very, very gettable, and I think we've started well, because Rob's been on this morning to say the custard cream has surely got to be up there. Top tier biscuit, says Rob. Okay. Is the custard cream there? Oh, it is. It's number four on the list. So well done to Rob, who gets the first answer on today's Friday Five. Jack's been on to say loads of people eat Oreos. I think Oreos have got to be up there. Well, unfortunately, there is no room for Oreos in our top five list of Brits' most consumed biscuits. What else do you think could be on the list? If you think you know, you can have a little guess. Send it to us by email, salisbury.plain@bfbs.com. Or, of course, you can send us a message via the BFBS Salisbury Plain Facebook page. Head to the page and then send us a message, just like you would your mate on social media. And we'll read your guess out on air. You might even get a little... if you're lucky and if you're right. So we're looking for top five most consumed biscuits in Britain for today's Friday Five. What else do you think is on there?

0: Eminem with Just Lose It. Still after your guesses for today's Friday 5, looking for the top 5 most consumed biscuits in Britain. Drop us an email if you think you know what could be on the list. What biscuit do you eat more than any other? Salisbury.plain at bfbs.com. Let me know.
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0: Right, out and about on the roads on Friday morning. At the moment, looking largely okay everywhere. However, and it has been a feature of the morning so far, there are some delays on the A303. Now, that's between the Countess roundabout for Amesbury and the Longbarrow roundabout for Winterbourne Stoke. It's that section as you go past Stonehenge, and it's westbound, so heading away from Amesbury. There are delays, we're being told at the moment, of about 8 minutes. And so a lot of congestion along there. Very, very slow at the moment. So if you're heading on the A303, make sure you check before you travel. But that is the only thing to report at this stage. If you do spot anything else on the roads, of course, you can text us as 07740 377 377. Make sure you start your message with the letters SP.

Tyler and Zara Larsson. She did it again on BFBS Salisbury Plain. Just want to tell you that the Soapbox Derby is happening in Andover on Hopkinson Way on Sunday. It's for midday and it raises money for charity. Free to go along and watch, and it's always fun to go along and watch a Soapbox Derby. Fun to take part as well, but you have to be a bit fearless to be getting in one of those and going flying down a hill. Much more fun watching for me. So this Sunday, 12 o'clock, Hopkinson Way in Andover. Of course, if you want more details, you can just search on Google for Soapbox Derby Andover. It'll come up with all the details there. We are still doing our Friday Five this morning, looking for the top five most consumed biscuits in Britain. Julie sent us a message this morning to say, I have three rich tea biscuits with a cup of tea every morning. Is that there? Well, you think it would be, but it's not there. It's unbelievable, isn't it? I love a rich tea biscuit, but it's not on the list. And Ollie says, you can't beat a chocolate digestive. You can't, can you? It's top answer on our list of the top five most consumed biscuits in Britain. More people consume chocolate digestives than any other. It's a top answer for you. So far, we have got chocolate digestive at number one and the custard cream at four. But what else is on our list? If you think you know, email salisbury.plain@bfbs.com.

Biffy Clyro with Tiny Indoor Fireworks on BFBS. It's 9 minutes to nine now. If you are a patient of Bulford Med Centre, this one is a very quick one for you. The dispensary is currently closed until further notice at Bulford Med Centre. So during this time, cover provided by Tidworth Med Centre. So if you are at Bulford Med Centre, just note that the dispensary is currently closed until further notice. Right, back to the Friday Five then this morning. We're looking for the top five most consumed biscuits in Britain. So far we have the custard cream at number four and the chocolate digestive at number one. Three missing answers today. Mike's been on this morning to say, I'm going to go for the chocolate finger. I do think there's a fair few chocolate fingers consumed, but it's not in our top five, I'm afraid. It's probably because they've made the packet so much smaller. People aren't allowed to eat as many. Tom's been on this morning to say chocolate bourbon. That is on there, though. That is number five on our list. So we've got chocolate digestive, custard cream and chocolate bourbon. Three classics, two to get in our top five of the most consumed biscuits in Britain. Will's been on to say chocolate chip cookies. It's not on there. So we are still missing two answers. What do you think are the missing answers today? Salisbury.plane at bfbs.com or send us a message via the BFBS Salisbury Plane Facebook page. I'll reveal those missing answers after Maroon 5.

It's Maroon 5 with Cold on BFBS Soulsby Plain. Right, we were looking for the top 5 most consumed biscuits in Britain for our Friday 5 today. We've got the chocolate digestive, we've got the custard cream and the chocolate bourbon. We are missing two answers. Billy's been on this morning to say nice biscuits or maybe ginger nuts. Not on there, I'm afraid, Billy. And Sue says shortbread, but that is not there either. I can tell you the missing two answers on today's Friday 5 are the plain digestive and the hobnob. They are our missing answers. So chocolate digestive, hobnob, custard cream and chocolate bourbon are our top 5 on today's Friday 5. Well done if you said any of those. 3 out of 5 on this week's Friday 5. Not too bad, I don't think.

0: Professor Green, I need you tonight on The Breakfast Show on BFBS Salisbury Plain. Good morning. It's Matt Gibbs here with you, 6 minutes past nine now. Friday morning, we are getting ready and edging closer to the weekend, which is great news, of course. Loads to talk about, including the Champions League final, which happens tomorrow. And of course, we're going to do Rewind a little bit later on in the show. I'll play you a load of tracks that were massive, but can you work out the mystery year today? We'll get into it in about half an hour's time. Looking forward to that today. First, I should tell you today is going to be slightly cooler than it has been earlier on in the week. 22 degrees the highs, but still plenty of sunshine as the day goes on, starting off a little bit cloudy. And there may be the odd shower as well. I'm sure you've noticed over the last few days, we've had these random kind of heavy, stormy showers just kind of come out of nowhere. And I've seen some pictures on social media of, and I didn't experience this, but apparently Salisbury Plain hit by an intense overnight storm that led to like massive hail balls falling that have properly like damaged roofs in areas in Wiltshire. Because that's how big these hail, I don't know what you call them, droplets, I don't know. Golf balls is what they look like. They were massive. And they randomly fell in the middle of the night a couple of nights ago during that thunderstorm, which is incredible. If you had any of that happen to you, tell us about it. Salisbury.plain@bfbs.com. I would love to hear about it. And of course, we've been asking for your pictures and videos of the storm from the other night, which apparently was spectacular. I slept through it, so I missed all of it, but I'm very much enjoying all of the photos and videos that are being posted on the BFBS Salisbury Plain Facebook page now. If you want to check them out, head to the Facebook page and you'll see the picture that we've put up of a lightning bolt going through the sky. And there's loads of comments where everybody's been putting their pictures and videos. You can add yours there. Just head to the BFBS Salisbury Plain Facebook page. And again, watch out, because we might have the odd stormy shower throughout today.
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It's Doechii and Lady Gaga, and that is Runway on The Breakfast Show on BFBS Salisbury Plain. Just to let you know that there is a craft sale happening this weekend. It is on Sunday afternoon, and it is happening at Phoenix Hall in Netheravon. It's your chance to go along and grab yourself some crafty bits. No, it's happening at Durrington Village Hall, sorry, this Sunday from 2.30 till 4.30pm. Hot drinks and cake available as well, and it's all raising money for a really good cause. That is Copperfield. So if you'd like some crafty bits, go along to the craft sale at Durrington Village Hall on Sunday from 2.30pm.

0: Prosper and Clooney. That's Free Your Mind on BFBS. Tomorrow, the end of the football season is confirmed. The last game of the football season is always the Champions League final. That is happening tomorrow. And then that's it. You know, we've got a couple of weeks break. I know there's a few international friendlies, but that will be it until the World Cup kicks off. Worth saying tomorrow, by the way, it is Arsenal versus PSG. And it is a 5 p.m. kickoff for this one, which is unusual because I know usually finals in the UK, usually at 3, like the FA Cup final is at 3. And the Champions League final in previous years has been at 8. And I think this is because, obviously, in European countries, that's 9 o'clock for the final. It is a bit late. So this year they've changed everything and moved it a little bit earlier. So 5 p.m. kickoff for the Champions League final tomorrow. Arsenal versus PSG. Keep my fingers crossed on that one. I won't say which way I want it to go. I won't say, but
1: come on, Paris Saint-Germain. You want Paris to win. Come on.
0: I'm just going to keep my opinions close to my chest. Good luck to both teams. Let's say that. Right, Rita Ora on the way. Kenya Grace coming up as well. And don't forget, Rewind on the way in about 25 minutes' time. It's all after New Order. Maybe.

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Sweeter Aura with Anywhere. How could I mention football this weekend without mentioning the big celebrity soccer match that happens every year? I'm talking about Soccer Aid, of course. It is back this weekend. It's happening on Sunday. I'll give you all the details after this from Kenya Grace.

Kenya Grace with Strangers. Yes, this weekend is Soccer Aid on Sunday, where a load of celebrities and ex-footballers come together to raise money for UNICEF. Always shown on ITV. It's 5 o'clock. The coverage starts on Sunday with kickoff at 6:30. Celebrities? Well, okay. You've got Tom Hiddleston, Owen Cooper. You've got Danny Dyer, Chris O'Dowd. You've got ex-former footballers, of course. Wayne Rooney, Jordi Alba's there. Dimitar Berbatov as well. And also Usain Bolt, Ollie Mears, Nicky Byrne, Maisie Adam, Dermot Kennedy, Robbie Williams is there as well. Loads of massive names for Soccer Aid. It's happening this Sunday to raise money for UNICEF. Always worth checking out because you see goals. And that's what I'm saying. The quality not there, okay? That's what I'm adding to what I'm saying.

Teddy Swims with Mr. Know It All. 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What's not fun about that? 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

0: Kat Burns, there's just something about her. 25 to 10 now. Rewind on the way very, very soon. And after me this morning from 10, it's Totally Connected. What's coming up today?
1: 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On Friday show, I need your help with a pick of tunes for our takeover track. I also need you getting involved with today's game of Stars There Are None. It's the game where we've got some really naff zero-star reviews, and it means by working out what is being reviewed, you can win yourself a brand new Star Warsy themed smart speaker. It's all happening just after 10 UK time.
0: That is after me this morning. Before that, though, Rewind. We're kicking off with The Wanted this morning, and all you'll need to do is tell me what year. All the tunes were massive. And we'll get straight into today's Rewind after this from The Veronicas. This is Untouched.

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1: It's The Wanted with All Time Low on The Breakfast Show on BFBS Soulsby Playing, and it's our first track on today's Rewind. What is the mystery year? What year were all these tunes massive? I can tell you it's the same year that the Commonwealth Games take place in Delhi in India, Prince William and Catherine Middleton get engaged, and the I newspaper is launched. It goes on sale then for just £20. I was going to say now it's over £1, isn't it, I think. But what do you think the mystery year is today? I can say it's the same year that Kylie had this. It's All the Lovers. What's the year?

Kylie Minogue, All the Lovers. It's from One Mystery Year. But what is the mystery year today? That's all you've got to do. Tell me what year all these tunes were massive. It's the same year that the Winter Olympics take place in Vancouver in Canada. Ed Miliband is elected leader of the Labour Party in this year as well. And a cloud of volcanic ash from the eruption of an Icelandic volcano closes the airspace over the UK and loads of Europe as well. I have, in previous times of doing this year, I have tried to pronounce the name of the volcano, and I refuse to try again because I was so far off. What's the mystery year on today's Rewind? Drop us an email if you think you know.

CeeLo Green, Forget You on BFBS, Salisbury Plain. What's the mystery year today? Here's the giveaway. The World Cup takes place in South Africa and Spain win the tournament. What's the mystery year on Rewind today?

The Saturday is missing you on BFBS Salisbury Plain. I can tell you the correct year. On Rewind today is 2010. Well done if you said that. 2010 is the correct year. On today's Rewind, right, up next, Totally Connected with Joe Carden. I am off and out and ready for the weekend. And I'll be back on Monday morning, bright and early from 6:30. And I will catch you then with another breakfast show. Going to leave you this morning with one final tune from 2010. And this was the return of Take That with The Flood. Have a great weekend. Stay.

yeah. Here it is. Okay, Rich at bfbs.com. Answer coming up. Oh,

Okay, it's time to find out what is track of the week, track of the week, track of the week, track of the week. It's Stormzy and Odile and 24 Hours. This is it. Well done.